0: Good night to my favorite DJ. I did say my favorite lady, yes, but in the ambiguity, let me connect with something.
1: Oh, gosh.
0: You really get on bad on the boat today, Ramona. Surprised to know you have voice. I know you have energy.
1: Yes.
0: But that man will feel you while in test. Give him this recipe. Tell him an orange, 2 common 4 legs.
1: Hey.
0: some silver bitters, oh, and some glucose sugar. Beat it up together. That will give you some energy to outnumber you next year.
1: All right.
0: But otherwise, right. You could try to, so you could always win.
1: All right,
0: be
1: darling.
0: Safe.
1: Thank you.
0: Love you.
1: Love you too.

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1: All my friends and vibes. 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You're playing that tune for us. Special man and vibes. Play it. 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
1: it's classic soca, old school flavors. 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

0: I was practically on the boat ride from home. 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
1: Wow.
0: From home.
1: Nice.
0: I'm whining and getting on home. Hey. Dancing like a madman.
1: Nothing wrong with that.
0: Boat ride. That's all the pretty music. I know the boat ride is nice. You understand? Glad to hear your voice tonight on radio.

0: Mona. This is AAA Promotions. Say it's up at the night to all 105ers. And to you, I like the way you play. Yes. And don't forget, we have a date on the 30th of August. AAA Promotions.
1: Yes, darling.
0: Nighttime to all 105ers.
1: Yes, AAA.
0: AAA. Outside.

0: Mona, this is your boy here, Gary the Red Band Maxi Driver, your bodyguard.
1: Yes,
0: I might be sending message, but I listening. Anyhow, we'll have that time today on the boat ride.
1: Oh, yeah.
0: So anyhow, go easy tonight. Take your time. Reach home safe.
1: Yeah.
0: So take your time. You're on tomorrow evening.
1: Yes, darling.
0: I will send you our next.

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1: it's classic reggae. 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

0: Hey, pleasant good night. 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
0: Trust me.
1: Hi.
0: Hey, Tyrone is in the house. Lockdown, I'm listening. Weather. Lovely weather.
1: Yes, darling.
0: Have a great night.
1: Thank you, Tyrone.
2: Bless evening, DJ Ramona.
1: What's up, Andy?
2: Long here in Brownsville, Texas. Wanna send some greetings yesterday, but I didn't hear it come over. Sending birthday greetings again to my three sisters who celebrated yesterday.
1: Oh, nice.
2: Is Julian and Santa Flora. Angela, Audia, Zoe, and Arima, and Charlene Baptiste in Port of Spain. Blessed love to you all. Happy birthday, belated birthday again. Love and blessings to you, Monsie, and your family.
1: Thank you, sweetheart.
2: All five listeners.
1: Yes, darling.
2: Blessed love.
1: Yes, Andy.
2: Happy Corpus Christi.

0: Kirka.
1: Good evening, Ramona.
0: Hi, darling.
1: You're bringing me down the road, coming down the highway with some nice vibes. Singing, clapping, tapping the steering, all nice. These kinds of things. Wonderful vibe. Keep
0: Thank
1: it up.
0: You, sweetheart.
1: Peace and love, sister.
0: Yes.

0: Bye, it's a blessing after blessing. Good night. Good night, Ramona, a.k.a. Ramon C. So you're doing all kind of thing, but it's good thing, and it's that. And just checking in, sending some love to each and everyone. Happy Corpus Christi. Hope you all had a blast. Big Daddy George, with your show was a success. So love, love, and blessings to you. And to Mr. Moses, so you can't call me. You can't send some love to me.
1: He was whining on the
0: phone. All right, Moses. You got

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1: 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You know, good girl.
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0: everything, Terrence. 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I know it happened. She lasted Thursday night.
1: I
0: know everything, Terrence.
1: B, what are you talking about?
0: You ask me what I'm talking about.
1: Who tell you that?
0: You want to tell your father and them that she's pregnant?

0: 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It's a weekend. You understand? Saturday. You understand? Turn the room.
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0: many of y'all ever been in love? 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Because not all the time we hear a black man tell about love. About your personal definition. Don't tell me what Webster thinks.
1: Huh? Do everything for that person.
0: Okay, everything like what? Explain. Let him talk, come on. If I asked him to talk about a fancy car, he'd be right on point. 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You can do it. 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

0: 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Know that you want to talk to him because he stares hours like you got a glow or something.
1: That's deep, I
2: thought that was a beautiful point. Anybody else want to deal with that?
3: And sometimes, like, when they try to act funny in front of their boys and they get around and they say they love you, they can't love you. So love wouldn't do that.
0: What's love than that? Love is not funny.

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A very good morning and welcome. I'm Jesse Ramdeh with headline news here on CNC3 and the TBC Radio Network. Land and Legal Affairs Minister Saddam Hussein has given the assurance that 300 Trinidad Hilton workers will not face the breadline. His comments come on the heels of Secretary General of the Communications Workers Union, Joan Odier, stating that government is moving to displace the entire workforce at the Port of Spain-based hotel. During a press conference on Wednesday, Odier said that Trinidad Hilton had asked for an additional 1 month extension of the hotel's brand. Originally, the hotel had asked for a 3 month extension in April. However, as discussions continue, the hotel asked for its second extension, which would end on August 16th. In light of the request, Ojiu demanded answers from the government and the

0: Hotels management on the future of 300 workers, some of whom have as much as 40 years service. However, Hussein put this matter to rest during an interview with CNC3 News on Thursday.
1: I can tell you at this point in time that the arrangements that we have made are not affecting the workers. So I want to put the workers' heart at ease that the workers are not affected.
0: In other news, a Belmont family has been forced to split up after a fire gutted their home in Upper Lyon Street on Wednesday. What started as a small blaze quickly spread and ultimately destroyed the home of Yvonne Arnold. Among everything she's lost were her grandchildren's school books. She says the council has since reached out as well as the fire services.
2: Well, to be honest with you, we don't have any way to sleep, so everybody's scattered. Right now, my daughter by somebody, by which part the boy family is. My son down by some friend down in Belmont. My daughter, as I say, she over in Mova, and I over on the other side of Mova.
0: And Roman Catholic Archbishop Jason Gordon is calling on Trinidad and Tobago to undergo a transformation of the heart, urging citizens to move beyond materialism, selfishness, and division, as he delivered his Corpus Christi message on Thursday. Speaking to worshippers gathered at the Cathedral of the Immaculate Conception in Port of Spain before the annual Corpus Christi procession through the capital, Archbishop Gordon reflected on the nation's social challenges and the need for greater care and concern for one another. The Archbishop lamented what he described as a culture of self-interest and greed, saying too many people were focused on accumulating wealth while others were left struggling.
3: We have become a nation that has wanted only the material stuff, wanted only to feed off of the sensational stuff, wanted only what is glamorous. And it reveals our heart that rather than taking the rich gift of natural resource that God gave us and bringing it for the development of all of our people, we have taken it, brothers and sisters, to feed ourselves.
0: Well, stay tuned for another news update at the top of the hour and for comprehensive coverage in our midday news and major newscast at 7 p.m. on CNC3.
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0: Listeners to you, my brother.
1: Yeah, man.
0: Simmons, you know, loving the house, you understand?
1: Yeah, man, yeah, man.
0: Who say Friday?
1: We say Friday. Listen, big up everybody. Love to everybody who came out to Retro Rewind yesterday.
0: Yes, boy.
1: Yeah, what going on? Yeah, what going on? People get torn up in them.
0: Yeah.
1: I ain't lying, boy. After, in the car park, I see a gentleman and a lady propping up and holding a lady walking out before she had a time.
0: I say,
1: wait. Watch that, we had a great time. If you came out, you know.

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I have some friends, not just acquaintances. I have some friends, I have some peeps who work at Hilton. And I'm happy, that's good news.

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You say, boy, you know, it's a mean sentence. That is exactly what it is. But just be grateful that you have somewhere to go to work to make sure that you provide for you and your family. And do what you must to make better for yourself. But in the meantime, be grateful for what you have. Real, real, real talk, all right? 25 after 6 o'clock. What's going on? What's going on? It has some people who did not sleep well last night. It may not be that they ate a lot last night before they went to sleep and they couldn't sleep well. Some of them, they couldn't sleep well, they're restless because for some reason or the other, you are preoccupying their mind. That shouldn't be so. Let me tell you what's going on. It's

Playboy. Wait. I want to hit Playboy. I'm going to pause raises. If you're loving the music, let us know. 381-051. Ken Simmons and Jay Wise. We come with good energy always.

0: Good morning, Ken Simmons and G-Wise. Thank God for another Friday. Thank God for life. Thank God for allowing us to see yet another day. Those who stand for the truth must be protected at all times. Good morning to you, Rambles TV, and to the whole nation. Have a blessed and beautiful day, guys.
1: Blessings, blessings, Veretta. Aye, aye, aye. Sexy chick, what's going on? She says, good morning, Ken and G-Wise. Blaze it up this morning. Yeah, we ain't want to back nothing. Goodbye.
2: Thunder Rice and Ken Wise, some folks just checking in on this fantastic Friday. Who's it Friday? Who's it Friday? The chapman is going and we are enjoying the vibes. Guys, have a blessed and a wonderful day. Loving the house.
1: Yeah, man, Stone Cold, man. Pleasure meeting you again. Inside George Comedy Show. Let's go.
3: Good morning, Ken and G-Y. Christine Lockdown, sending love and blessings.

0: Trent. Aye, aye, aye. Katrin, big up yourself.
1: Morning, Katrin.
0: Katrin.
2: Good morning. Oh, gosh, I had a time yesterday.
0: I know.
2: Crossbreed, nice to see you again, honey. Moses, oh, gosh, yeah. I see Moses shoot and up on our coolers. Moses. All the new ones I met, phone card. If Mischief was a man, phone card. Cat from Tong, Trini Nikki, lovely to meet all of you yesterday.
0: Yeah, man. We had a good time indeed. good morning, Kenny J. Wise. Kenya Woods got me out of a very low frequency this morning.

0: for the spin. So go nice. Only big up, big up, big up. It's Friday. We say Friday.
1: We'll
0: be drinking today. You wanna?
1: Bless up. Good morning, Ken and Jill.

0: Ken Wise, good morning, good morning. Who said Friday? Listen, today is Friday. I thought yesterday was Friday. But anyway, two Fridays back to back. I'm taking that. Good morning, one of five us. Thanks for a wonderful day yesterday. Who does that?
1: Indeed, indeed. All right, we've got some very important information to share with you, right? 50

0: cycling action. 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
1: Hey, thank you, David Michael Rudder. 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
1: Good morning and welcome. I'm Jesse Ramde with headline news here on CNC3 and the TBC Radio Network. A mother and son are among three people charged in the alleged abuse and false imprisonment of 42-year-old Sabita Bastiu. Businesswoman Farida Balgobin, her 18-year-old son Joshua Benny, and Rohit Sitahal are expected to appear in the Superior Magistrates Court today, facing 19 charges spanning 7 years. Balgobin faces 10 counts, including kidnapping, assault, choking, and grievous bodily harm. Benny is charged with 5 offences, while Sitahal faces 4. The charges come nearly 2 months after social media videos led to Bastiu's rescue and a police probe into claims she was held against her will and abused between June 2019 and April this year. Commissioner of Police Alistair Gavaro mobilised officers on April 11th, and after searches, Balgobin and his son arrived at the Barakpur police station with Bastiu. They were detained under prevention detention orders, and days later, a fire partially damaged their penal home. In other news, Foreign and Caricom Affairs Minister Sean Suba says Trinidad and Tobago's successful election to a non-permanent seat on the United Nations Security Council is proof that the country's relationship with Caricom remains strong despite recent disagreements. On Wednesday, the country secured a seat after running unopposed.

0: posed for the sole position allocated to the Latin American and Caribbean group, receiving a total of 181 votes. The government says the appointment will strengthen Trinidad and Tobago's voice on key global issues and enhance its standing within the international community. The election comes months after tensions emerged between Port of Spain and CARICOM over the process used to reappoint Dr. Carla Barnett to a second term. However, Subas maintains that the government has never wavered in its support for the regional body. And rice and food crop farmers from central Trinidad protested outside the Ministry of Agriculture and Fisheries office in Chaguanas yesterday, raising concerns over irrigation failure, infrastructure collapse, security issues, and what they describe as prolonged government inaction. The demonstration brought together members of the farming community, including rice farmers Suresh Ramsimir and Donny Rampasad, a representative of the United Felicity Farmers Group, both of whom accused authorities of failing to address urgent agricultural challenges affecting thousands of acres of cultivated land. Ramsimir said farmers have repeatedly sought updates on the distribution of rice seeds for the planting season, but have received no clear communication from the ministry. He also highlighted what he called worsening saltwater intrusion in Felicity's rice-producing districts, which he said is severely affecting irrigation during the ongoing dry season. Well, stay tuned for another news update at the top of the hour and for comprehensive coverage in our midday news and major newscast at 7 p.m. on CNC3.
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0: and go low, you shouldn't provoke. I bring the worst from the LBC. Smash mother. Thinking they gon' smash on me. Snoop and Dre give a about what y'all say. From the world's most dangerous group, NWA.
1: It's

0: Hey, folks, thanks for your patience. We'll be taking off very shortly. Should be wheels up in about 40 minutes. And due to a bumpy ride, snacks and beverage service has been suspended. AC has given us some trouble. Sorry, folks. And Wi-Fi is out. And so is the entertainment. Yeah, I'm sorry about the smell, folks. We are aware.
1: I know.
0: Just one more quick note. We are going to have to deplane.
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1: 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We're here. Ken Simmons and JYs. 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Good vibes, good drinks, good times. See you there. Yeah. No disrespect, but it's the first time I hear anybody DJ Hot Rod.

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2: 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Thank you, David.

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0: 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Calm down,
1: G-Wise. Calm down. With headline news here on CNC3 and the TBC Radio Network, London Legal Affairs Minister Saddam Hussein has given the assurance that 300 Trinidad Hilton workers will not face the breadline. His comments come on the heels of Secretary General of the Communications Workers Union, Joan Ogier, stating that government is moving to displace the entire workforce at the Port of Spain-based hotel. During a press conference on Wednesday, Ogier says that Trinidad Hilton had asked for an additional 1 month extension of the hotel's brand. Originally, the hotel had asked for a 3 month extension in April. However, as discussions continued, the hotel asked for its second extension, which would end on August 16th. In light of the request, Ogier demanded answers from the government and the hotel's management on the future of 300 workers, some of whom have as much as 40 years' service. However, Hussein put this matter to rest during an interview with CNC3 News on Thursday.
2: I can tell you at this point in time that the arrangements that we have made are not affecting the workers. So I want to put the workers' part at ease that the workers are not affected.
1: In other news, a mother and son are among three people charged in the alleged abuse and false imprisonment of 42-year-old Sabita Bastio. Businesswoman Farida Balgobin, her 18-year-old son Joshua Benny, and Rohit Sitahal are expected in the Separia Magistrates Court today, facing 19 charges spanning 7 years. Balgobin faces 10 counts, including kidnapping, assault, choking, and grievous bodily harm. Benny is charged with 5 offences, while Sitahal faces 4. The charges come nearly 2 months after social media videos led to Bastio's rescue and a police probe into claims she was held against her will and abused between June 2019 and April this year. Balgobin and her son were detained under prevention detention orders in April. Days later, a fire partially damaged their penal home. And Roman Catholic Archbishop Jason Gordon wants Trinidad and Tobago to undergo a transformation of the heart, urging citizens to

0: move beyond materialism, selfishness and division as he delivered his Corpus Christi message yesterday. Speaking to hundreds of worshippers gathered at the Cathedral of the Immaculate Conception in Port of Spain before the annual Corpus Christi procession through the capital, Archbishop Gordon lamented what he described as a culture of self-interest and greed, saying too many people are focused on accumulating wealth while others are left struggling.
1: We have become a nation that has wanted only the material stuff, wanted only to feed off of the sensational stuff, wanted only what is glamorous. And it reveals our heart that rather than taking the rich gift of natural resource that God gave us and bringing it for the development of all of our people, we have taken it, brothers and sisters, to feed ourselves.
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1: Who said Friday?
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1: Who said Friday?
2: Friday.
1: Who said Friday?
2: Friday.
3: 4 minutes after 8 o'clock. So back in the day, he was rushing to your radio to record a session. If you had the opportunity, I feel this session is worthy of a record. Squeeze, there you go.

0: my Wendy.
1: Hi, Ken and Jay Wise. Who say Friday? 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Ken, my husband Sammy and I celebrating our 7th year wedding anniversary today.
0: Happy anniversary.
1: I love you, baby. You guys continue playing the music. 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

0: J.Y., I like. 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
1: Yes, man, yes, man, yes, man.
2: Hey, good morning, Ken Risha here. Before you leave, can you play Fantastic Friday for me, please? 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

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And Arima, get ready to glow. Lumina Mix and Mingle presents Glow in Green on Saturday, July 4th. We're taking over Sammy's Resto Bar in Arima from 9 p.m. Come dance the night away, dressed to impress, and come dressed in green. We want to see you glowing from head to toe, featuring an all-star DJ lineup. I'm talking about Dr. Hyde, Kabuki, Good Material DJ Ramona. Hey, speaking of Ramona, we're going to talk that just now. Sensational Sammy. She gone bad.

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0: 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Have a blessed day, fellas.
1: Make up your song effects from. Hey guys, listen. I don't take it for granted. I always say that, right? It is an honor. Hear me out. It is an honor, a privilege. When I get up every day, I say thank you that I've found my purpose. I'm utilizing my gift. I say that 3 hours. Let us say something, play something to encourage somebody to lift them up. We don't take it for granted at all. We work on our crafts. The Lord be in our help. We appreciate you. For those who are hearing us for the first time, welcome. Vibe City 105 FM, you know. You know, we ain't about radio walls and who jump in here and there, we're right here, we planted. In this season, we're here. And once we're here, we're gonna water where we are planted. We're not gonna say, boy, you're looking at somebody else's lawn. We are water to give and we're watering our lawn. J-Wise, my brother. Say something now. Talk to me.
2: Hey, blessings and again. Always a pleasure being here. Thanking everybody who allowed us into their space this morning.
1: Yeah, man.
2: In the car, going to work, in the office. Yes, which yet. Really and truly appreciate you tuning in and building this vibe with us.
1: Yeah.
2: This Friday morning energy. Who say Friday?
1: We say Friday. The vibes is Friday time. Thank you so very much. I don't know, like Sammy not working today.
2: Nah, Sammy not working. I don't probably.
1: Yeah. Watch out. Big up everybody who came out to Retro Rewind. Yeah, boy. Big up everybody who came out. We had a really, really good time. Thank you so very much, okay?

0: donation. That's okay. We appreciate you, okay? All right? As much as possible, keep it tuned to the nation's number one Vibe City 105 FM. And remember, in every circumstance and situation that we face, seemingly good or bad, have an attitude of gratitude. And if the saying is true, right, you're only as good as your last performance. J-Wise, honestly, I think we're in a good place.
1: In a good place.
0: I think we're in a good place. Would you agree? We're in a good place. Thank you very much, everybody. I'll leave you with this one. Up next, my DJ, oh yeah, man, he can play music and talk to it.
2: Who said Friday?
3: Friday.
0: He's in for Sammy. Unless they want to pay for... Wait. Unless they want to pay for me and you to work again.
1: Yeah, John, talk to me.
0: John, signal. No one who can make that shot. Who can call that shot? I take it, walk. I'm just saying. Pay for two instead of one. Waiting. Waiting.
1: Yeah.
0: Listeners, waiting. Yeah, you think we should do a double?
1: I'm telling you. Heavy pepper.
0: I think so. I think they could pay me for the shift now.
1: I feel so.
0: I feel so too. People, what you feel? They feel it. They're saying yes, boy. They're saying yes. Check your WhatsApp group there.
1: I see my phone.
0: What signal say there? What John say there? Nothing?
1: All right.
0: Yeah, I doing a pro bono today. Sorry. I think so though. Thank you, everybody. We love you very much. TikTok family, we love you. Take care.

Friday energy right here on the Vibe City 105 FM. 24 minutes now after 9 o'clock. I want to say shouts and journeying mercies going out to my brother Ken Simmons. Yeah, man, telling you good vibes as always, guys. I'm gonna take you all the way to 12 noon and continue. Yeah.

0: Man. Happy Friday, everybody.
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0: J-Wise is a Chuck Honors man calling you, know. 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
1: Eh. More times, more times, more times. Hey, let me just say hello going out to Joanne and Sophia.

party hard all night long with live DJ Hot Rod in the mix, spinning the hottest tracks all night long. Then on Sundays, it's all about karaoke night. 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Good vibes, good drinks, good times. See you there soon, all right? 13 minutes now, heading up to 10 o'clock. As we get ready to shut down our number one, come back with some big vibes, all right?

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Genuine parts, mega savings. Yeah, guys, check them out. Check them out. I dig it. Hey, like she put something in your. Shout out to the ladies who don't have to go through that. They had to put nothing in nobody water. They had to go and write their name under your foot and walk around Happy Street 10 times. And yeah, you don't have to go through all of that. Alright? Kind of stories like this here. I don't really believe them, but I see a lot of stories.

0: So, hey, gotta say shout out to the Indian Walk team. Hey, star Ernie Bach and Hoppy. Yeah, man, they're locked on.
1: Morning, J-Wise.
0: Hey, morning, Terry.
1: Write your name on that foot and walk from a piece. You tell them.
0: You sound
1: like a Moruga man, boy. Anyway, top of the morning. Coming from Terry and DJ Shivi.
0: Terry, I tell you, I hear real stories, boy. 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

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Yeah, you can come hungry and leave legendary. All right? 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All right?

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All right.

0: Hi, dear wise baby. Good morning, Sadafa. Papa, Shrapton, as usual. You ain't playing make my laugh, man. 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You can keep on mind now, man.
1: I hear real stories, Diane Gill. Alicia, my dear, I did not forget you. However, I do not have this song. Neither am I seeing it on the Vibe Library here. All right, so I'm working on a way to get it. And definitely, before 11 o'clock, you're going to get that, all right? Love in the house, Alicia. Love endlessly.
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2: 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Eat some food. 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Up to this day, he's still a baby.
1: Way!

0: 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Yeah, keep it locked.
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0: DJ Ramona. 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

this week. Maybe it's this weekend. Maybe it was last month. And you still celebrating. Yeah. Met someone on the boat yesterday on Retro Rewind on the Habermaster. And she was like, hey, I celebrated my birthday straight to September, you know.

0: Well, happy. I'd rather see the boss face till Monday. Yeah, got a little rest. And since the people calling the WhatsApp, you cannot call the WhatsApp, all right? You could send a message or you could send a voice note. Yeah, it's similar to calling, all right? It sounds something like this.
1: Good morning, J-Wise. I've been listening since morning, but now getting a chance to drop by and say hi. You know, it's always good hearing your voice on the radio, and I'm really loving your selection, as always.
0: Hey,

0: Yo, Rasul, VJ, Vidat, Greenwich. Yeah, they're outside on a Friday, boy. I'm telling ya.
1: What's that up? I feel like I'm in the club again. That's how it used to be, you know, when man can hold up wall, they had to dance. You know what it is?
0: Hey, big up yourself, man. Big up yourself. Happy Friday to you. Hey, big up DJ Fareed. How you doing? Blessings in the house, man. Blessings, blessings. That's what we say. Well, you know the saying, you know what taught make a man do? I taught I opened the script, you know?

0: relive the good times with great music, great company, and amazing memories. Admission is just $50. Don't miss it. Yeah, we're outside. It's outside this Sunday.
1: G.Y.'s Pleasant Good Morning. It's not such of a happy Friday for us in Paytonville, Carapo, put it into Wassa. We are not getting the water. We are not getting the pressure in the water to fill our tanks, G.Y.'s. It is terrible. So please, those in authority, could they do something about Paytonville, Carapo area? Paytonville, Carapo area. We need to get improvement. We need help pertaining to the water, G.Y.'s. The pressure is not coming enough to fill the residence tank. So it's not such of a happy Friday for us in Paytonville, Carapo area, G.Y.'s. Very sad Friday.
0: Oh, Lord, I'm sorry to hear that. Come on, sir. Paytonville, Carapo, they need the water pressure. All right? So whatever is going on, I know that WhatsApp personnel, you're listening. If there's a project, if there's something happening, I mean, feel free. Reach out to us right here, 388-105-16235105. We can pass the information across. Or you could just head down to the area as well, speak to the residents, all right? Because everybody had to get water in it's 2026, all right? So whatever challenges you may or may not be having, come on, come on, come on, yeah? Pick up the WhatsApp team same way, all right? Brent, I'm really sorry to hear that, and I hope that there's a turnaround before 12. Yeah, I hope. Yeah, what's up, listener? They're listening. All right?
2: Hey, G.Y., much love and blessings to you, my brother. I just didn't get time to talk to you yesterday on the boat. All you 105ers come out in the numbers and had a great time. You know, sharing the love, man. Goodness all the time. One love. Cat from town. I was here.
0: Hey, big, big, big love to you, Cat from town. I saw you on the staircase, and then I didn't see you again for the entire ride, you know, because, you know, it's just so much people, so much vibes and everything, you know. So I'm glad that you came out and you had an enjoyable time, man, all right? You and the team, love endlessly, all right? Hey, guys, going to take that short pause, and then we're coming back with more, all right? Brent and the team, all your whole strain, man, what's on the way?
3: 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Thank you, David.

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0: KYs, this is Wendy from The Bridge Shop. I'm sending birthday greetings to my one and only daughter, my one and only child, Crystal. Happy birthday to you, and saying happy birthday to Sammy's son.
1: All right, all right, all right. Crystal, happy birthday to you, all right? Oh boy, all Geminis, all you check in right now. Check in, check in, check in. It's Friday, and listen up. We are approaching 12 o'clock, and I don't know how it is on your workplace, but after 12, tell the boss you deserve a ease up. Don't bring no report and all. No, no, no, no, no, no, no, no, no. All right, Tolly, I'm just kidding.

Amina, when you gotta work, you gotta work, all right? 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

0: good morning. I would like to say good morning to you, GY.
1: Good morning.
0: Playing some nice, good music. From Princess Dong. The weather is blinky right now. Rain like it really want to fall. And I saw a picture of you on, I think it's on Facebook or Instagram, but you look real handsome and sexy. Real handsome and sexy. Keep it up and keep on playing that nice music and enjoy your rest of the day and your weekend.
1: All right, all right. Thank you for tuning into the 5CT 105 FM. One more. I sound like them taxi men and them, but yeah, one to go.
2: 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One more. Good morning. I even get to hug you up on the boat ride yesterday. So next time,

0: Energy to everybody that came out yesterday. I can't wait to do it all over with you guys again. All right, up next, September 24th, I think. All right, yeah, I'm supposed to have some more events coming up too, man. We heading into July, so we're supposed to have some things coming up, all right? I did say one more in a
1: one to go, we leaving now.

0: 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I found that song, all right? See how we just went for Revive City 105 FM listeners. See? Yeah.
1: Trinidad and Tobago, the most anticipated food experience of the year, is back. 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

0: 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AJ Wise.
1: Hey, what's up, good?
0: Eddie Kidd from Princeton here. I just wanted to let you know that you're representing Princeton at a high level right now. We're making Princeton proud. For those who don't know, you're from early o'clock. When you used to work at courts, started off your music career.
1: Mm-hmm.
0: Like you reach a long way. When you could have a man like Ken Simmons rating you as one of the top DJs in the country and also putting you on one of his events, that means you're doing real good. Right? So continue waving the plug high for Princeton. Right? You're doing a great job. Your song selection on point, mix on point. Your interaction with the listeners on point. Yeah, so you're doing a real good job. Right? Mommy is still going to be proud of you, brother.
1: Indeed.
0: Continue
1: indeed.
0: Doing a great job. Always remember Princeton is love.
1: Princess right. Tongue is love, man. Always, always, always love endlessly. Going out to Kurt, boy. Baba Kurt. Yeah. Kurt used to practice on my dancing long time and all, yeah. All right. No.

I, let me tell Ali something. 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So thank you, thank you, thank you. Bye.

Good afternoon, good morning to Trinidad and Tobago. Hey, Jay Wise, phone call in the house, boy. 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Oh,

0: I'm telling you, as I get ready to shut it down and make my way out of here, guys, it was really, really, really, really a pleasure being with you all morning long. Thank you so much for allowing me into your space, into your office spaces, wherever the office is. Thank you for tuning in to the Vibe City 105 FM. Sammy, big up yourself. Your boy Jay Wise, as I always say, don't worry about what the future holds, but pray to him that holds the future. Your 12 p.m. news starts now.
1: 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I am Vivita Gopalchand. Thank you so much for joining us. We begin with news of crime. 50-year-old Brian Clark and his 55-year-old sister Margarita Clark were shot and killed last night. Reports indicate that a man entered their Loudonville home around 8, following which gunshots were heard. A relative who was nearby said he heard the gunfire, then saw someone wearing a mask running from the house. He said Margarita was shot while sitting around a table with other persons. The perpetrator then ran to another part of the house where her brother Brian was lying on a couch and shot him. Margarita's son said his mother was a hard worker and was employed in the food service industry. Relatives say they are baffled as to why the killings took place. Well, Chief Secretary Folly Augustine says the methods used to commit crime are evolving rapidly and therefore law enforcement responses must evolve even faster. Folly Augustine was speaking this morning at the launch of the Active Directed Grid Patrol Initiative in Tobago. The initiative is the brainchild of former Commissioner of Police, McDonald Jacob, who has been working with the TGPS since January. The system provides enhanced communication to officers on the ground for better real-time responses.
2: The active grid patrol system helps us do exactly that by providing real-time situational awareness, improving traffic monitoring, supporting the deployment of officers, and strengthening rapid response capabilities. This system therefore enhances our ability and the ability of the TTPS to act swiftly, intelligently, and effectively. Which means that the TTPS is running out of excuses.
1: Augustine says police response time must be improved as criminals are getting more sophisticated. Staying with developments in Tobago, some of the young people of Lagos to Tobago say they're feeling left behind and neglected despite promises of opportunities following this year's Tobago House of Assembly elections. During a visit to the community, a group of young men told CNC3 News they believe their village is being treated as a black sheep of Tobago. They claim promises of sustainable jobs on the campaign trail are yet to materialize. The Tobago People's Party won all 15 seats in the elections, with Assemblywoman Zorisha Hackett retaining Bethesda Lakoto. Well, youths say the only employment being offered are low-paying jobs at CPEP and URP, which continues to operate in Tobago. They say the desperation is driving some into illegal activities.
3: Every time a politician come in, you only post him in CPEP, you have better work. The thing real hard. And then care about we too, you know, that black sheep and them, then leave it to the dirt. So I will let the function and help the black youth and them get work and thing now. From 18 go now, go right now, it's suffering though, you know that.
1: Now, ERA representative Zorisha Hackett said she has an unemployment registry in her district and applicants will be matched to the jobs they are qualified for. She said she has dipped into her own pockets several times to enroll young men into the MIC program. Now to this, activist Wendell Eversley is sounding a stark warning, slamming the new state of emergency regulations that ban public protests near 15 key sites, including the parliament. Eversley argues that outlawing demonstrations at these designated locations is a direct assault on free speech and the country's democratic foundation. He warns that if these restrictions remain, Trinidad and Tobago is dangerously close to sliding into a police state.
4: Is that right? Yeah. And let me tell you something. History has a thing of repeating itself. But you know what this country is lacking now? Leaders talking the truth. And we're seeing leaders today backbiting. We see leaders today giving us false hope. We see leaders today lying to us publicly.
1: Eversley says protest at the Parliament building is part of a long history of many countries, including TNT. He says the

0: Current government has always rallied its supporters to demonstrate outside of the parliament.
1: I was saying that PNM is a problem, UNC is not the solution. I keep saying that for umpteen years. And we must not forget the past 10 years. Did we have restriction in protesting in front of the parliament? The opposition leader back then was protesting in front of the parliament at the Hyatt, when it was at the Hyatt. She was protesting also when we moved back from the Hyatt to the parliament.
0: Eversley says if the SOE is extended, he plans on continuing his annual July 27th walk at the Parliament building in spite of the current restrictions. On a lighter note, San Fernando Central Secondary has emerged as the overall winner of the Victoria Education District inter-school debate, outperforming seven other schools in the competition. Delivering the winning presentation for her team was Sian Singh, who debated the motion, "The SE examination has outlived its relevance in modern education." Well, against St. Joseph Convent in San Fernando, Singh argued that SEA is a high-stakes placement exam, offers a narrow measure of student ability, and places students under severe psychological pressure. Results: Laramie Secondary defeated Asher Girls College, Napa College overcame Maribola South Secondary, and Maribola North Secondary secured victory over Presentation College San Fernando. Individual honors went to Josh Hansraj, Kilo Joy Ramsamir, and Kishon Batiste. The event was held at St. Joseph Convent. Let's take a short break. We'll be right back.
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1: But if you try again, to be wise, you'll be
0: to me. Oh, my! Yeah. I like it. And I tell you, feel that feeling.

0: Philippines, all right? We'll just take a few messages.
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Kenson Easy. Love with you. That's Kenson. All the children, baby, that's Kenson. You don't miss a Friday. Kenson don't ever miss a Friday. You see that Friday? Yeah, you don't miss a Friday.

0: plates. That's what Dr. Ross coming here. Fire truck and plates. We want plates.
1: You're getting plates. You're getting plates only on a Friday. You're getting plates. Let's go to the line. Hello, good afternoon. Welcome.
2: Good afternoon, Dr. Ross.
1: Good afternoon. Hi, Alana. How are you going, baby?
2: Oh, good. I'm tired from that boat ride.
1: I see it.
2: Yeah,
1: 6 hours, 6 hours. You're outside 6 hours of the time we board and come back. Oh, gosh, girl.
2: We had a ball.
1: You had a ball. Now, here, now, you see what they do me? It's 2 hours all I got with Dr. Ross in concert, you know?
2: And you were the best.
1: Oh, my goodness. Now, here, now, when I come on, that's when the time coming on the boat. Can I leave, you know? I said, no, girl. No, it was excitement, boy. Excitement from the beginning, sweetness, energy, and you. What you drink yesterday, Jan Lucas? What you drink?
2: Punching.
1: It's punching you was drinking?
2: Punching I was drinking.
1: Hey, girl, you're a baller. Anna, you get wet, you're dry. You're wet, you're dry. You're wet, and you stay wet. What?
2: But it was great.
1: Yes, Alana, baby.
2: You're throwing
1: it in, man. You're
2: back to it, man. Right now, I lie down in my car.
1: I'm going to play a song for you.
2: I catch myself. Oh,

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Who good? Is it Cross? That's up Cross. Is it Denver and Cross? Is it them two fellas? Good boys, yeah, good boys, good boys. Yeah, good boys. Great boys. You know who was missing on the boat? Who should have been on the boat? Is he Chanel? But I understand, eh? But Chanel should have been on the boat. Don't worry, we're fixing that, baby. We're fixing that.

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1: My life's a hot rod, easy hot rod. What has he got? What has he got? What's
2: up? Fire truck and flames.
1: Well, don't talk about you.
2: With the ladies, DJ Dr. Us. Dr. Us, Retro Rewind was lit. I had a blast.
1: Over.
2: And don't talk about the man next to me. Well, he like himself. Yeah, he must be swell now.
1: Now, more than swell. More than
2: and
1: swell.
2: This is coming from? Phone Breed. Loving the house.
1: Hey, Phone Breed. Get that name now, boy. Phone Breed. When I open mic, I see who want to come and sing.

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2: Let him rock. Rock till them turn over.
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0: 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He micing, he vibes it, he DJing, and he having woman bubbling.
1: Oh God! Let me ask again. Testify, baby.
0: When Dr. Ross in your party, you don't need no other DJ. He micing, he vibes it, he DJing, and he having woman bubbling.

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1: When Dr. Ross in your party, you don't need no other DJ. He my head, he vibes, he's DJing, and he having woman.

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Well, Dr. Ross, some question about some Trump in the matchups. Yeah, I the stiffs of this man, you know? With a skin teeth with boy now, one thing with the boy. Idiot, boy. Watch this.

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Hey, what did I know is all about Dr. Ross, the original boss. How you mean?

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0: Today we're dealing with the rockers, boy. Yeah. The roots rock, reggae rockers. You have to work live rockers? That is sticking out. So get your things ready. That's coming up at 3 p.m.
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bless one today. I know. Nicest inside man. Yeah, man. Yes, sweetie, have a good one. 22 minutes past 2 o'clock. It's a Friday's Fire Truck and Flames. The ladies DJ Dr. Ross, your musical surgeon. How we do it?

It seems to me, one of the biggest Freetown Collective songs ever. You see this song? You see this song? I think this way it started, yes? Well, for me, Freetown Collective journey. Yeah, man. They're going to be there, dining with the saints.

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0: Good afternoon, ladies, DJ.
1: Good afternoon to the man who said, when I came, the gentleman said, Russ, I will not, three times the man said, I will not be taking off my shirt. I asked him, I said, where are you going to take it off shirt story from? Incidentally,

0: followed, was sitting right there. And I never knew that that was the gentleman who he got his inspiration from. Thank you for that highlightation. And I say, hear the word, eh? Highlightation.
1: Highlightation.
0: Yeah. I didn't know that that was the gentleman who you followed. What's that, sir?
1: That's where it starts from.
0: That's where it started from?
1: Yeah.
0: Well, you have a good protégé there, man. You have a good leader there. Good. Lead by example.
1: So yesterday morning before I left home, I sent my boys not on Mixlot.
0: Right.
1: And I asked him, shirt on today. He said, shirt on today.
0: He said, shirt on today.
1: Yesterday, the first time I wear a shirt with a vest.
0: Right.
1: To make sure I didn't take my shirt off. God, without too much of the up.
0: Yes.
1: And boy, I fell back in that same bracket again.
0: You know, you had on your shirt all the time. But then as Dr. Ross had a player, we pull off the partner. Where your shirt and vest went?
1: Yeah, but for some reason, boy, it's very sexy.
0: Yeah.
1: I can't keep my clothes on, boy. And I try another.
0: I,

0: Mona make me out.
1: Well, thanks who make me out for it. She tell me love.
0: Who made out Sammy when he tried to take the jersey off?
1: Well, you was the man.
0: Whenever he went back up.
1: Well, incidentally, Sammy wasn't taking off his shirt for you, you know.
0: No.
1: It was Sammy taking off his shirt.

0: instructions. You want to take it off, you know?
1: You sure?
0: But you want to... But then you see, who was standing next to him there?
1: Uh-huh.
0: It was the dawn of a time.
1: Oh, uh-huh. That is the reason they come right
0: there. Yeah. It's the dawn of a time. Couldn't make a note.
1: Okay.
0: Yeah, all the time he raised it. You saw him engine raising it up, right? He was engine.
1: Yeah.
0: He raised it.
1: He went past his neighbor.
0: But it passed his neighbor, yeah. But as

0: them birdie Coleman tell me. You're running from the ladies and them. You want to whine at all.
1: Nah, I was, girl, I was, I said I come in to stand up, and I stand up. I make my wrongs on the boat, I stand up, I get left, I get right, I get forward. I get flooded with wine, right?
0: You get wine then.
1: But I get plenty of wine, I get, how can I open my winery? You making joke, but I stand up, but I stand up, but I stand up. If it's one thing, if it's one thing I'm good, you see, in standing up, I could stand up. Yeah, I can stand up.
0: You drink plenty thing before you don't take that wine. Stand up, baby.
1: Well, for those who know me, they know I don't really drink alcohol. I was drinking my water. Yeah, I don't drink alcohol. It looks like alcohol, but I don't drink alcohol. I don't drink, I don't smoke, I don't gamble. You go to Pentaman?
0: The
1: Pentaman.
0: Hey,
1: you hear that? You trying to find out people's business. You wasn't there. You wasn't there. So, no, what happened,
0: but
1: the boat?
0: What happened?
1: What happened, the boat?
0: Don't call me name.
1: Stay

And today's edition of Thing in Hand. Roots Rock Reggae Rockers Culture. Triple S. Imagine I see Triple S on a steam ride. Imagine that. I don't see Triple S on the Harbour Master. I see Triple S on a steamboat ride. The night before the ride. From 12 to 4. Imagine that. Easy Triple.

0: much. 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That is the best, Barris. Yes, Dr. Ross, I love in the session.
1: Thank you, Barris. Nice, Gregory. Nice, Gregory Isaac, the cool ruler. All right. For how many Barris early on?

Fire Truck and Flame with the one and only DJ Dr. Dr. Big blessing and shout out to you. And I just want to touch a little bit on the boat ride yesterday. It was fantastic. It was epic. Everybody had a great time. And I want to say big shout out to Katrin by extension. It was a great pleasure meeting you for the first time. Until such time again. Anyhow, goodness holy time. One love. 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

0: problem. If I tell you, I hold on here right now, you know.
1: Hey,
0: yeah, what going on, eh?
1: What going on?
0: They say one love. The neighbor, she watching the music playing. And he was here home, so you don't know. I hold on to the neighbor. You understand? So keep rocking that music. I'm going to keep rocking.

0: And Dr. Aziz Russell, that Hennessy Rita, bought it in New Jersey in a liquor store.
1: Yeah, boy, New Jersey liquor store. I'm looking good, brother.

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0: 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See you soon.
1: What goes in is a local something that makes it all, taste better. It's the flavor of our culture. 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

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A special good afternoon to the PTSC coach team. Yeah, the PTSC team. All the bus drivers haven't tuned in locked, loud.

0: anybody passing through Carnage tomorrow evening from 5, we're having some football to raise funds for ex-national footballer. He was also a soldier, Mr. Dean Pacheco, to help him with his medical bills. So we're outside tomorrow evening in Carnage to raise some funds to help a brother, and the village will be out tomorrow in its numbers. We outside! Does that move his car?
1: Easy, Moses! Easy! Blessing! Dr. Ross, the Trinity doctor. Take forward. Thank you, thank you.

0: Luxon and Diamond Phillips.
1: Is it Sparkle, baby? Is it? Is it, baby girl?
2: Okay, Moses will be there tomorrow.
1: And that's, remember, Immortal is July 31st. It happens once a year. The night before the holiday, July 31st. July 31st. We have all the details next week. Getting you ready. Soft warm inside. Let you know tier one coming out Monday at only 100. Make yourself ready. This fete happens once a year. We go east.

outside. Yeah, boy. 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Get your $100 tickets limited. Limited. All the big DJs will be inside. All. And we have some surprises for you too as well.

0: 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Right after the 4 p.m. news.
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2: Good afternoon, I am Janelle Bernard with headline news on CNC3 and the TBC Radio Network. The government plans to seek approval from Parliament next week for an additional $2.93 billion for the 2025-2026 fiscal year. This will come days before the mid-year budget review.
3: Wednesday, 10th June, at 10:30 a.m., the House will sit to pursue the finance bill and other matters. On Friday, June 12th at 1:30 p.m., the Standing Finance Committee of the Parliament will meet. And on Monday, June 15th at 10:30 a.m., the mid-year review will be conducted.
2: Attorney at Law Dr. Margaret Satya Rose has been appointed as an opposition senator, replacing General John Bates. According to the People's National Movement, Dr. Rose is an accomplished attorney, public policy researcher, and educator with internationally recognized expertise. The party described her as a respected professional whose experience spans the legal and public policy arenas. She was sworn in the Senate today.
4: I, Margaret Rose, having been appointed a Member of Parliament, do solemnly affirm that I will bear true

0: protest zones. So if you have no protest zones and you have your state of emergency, what exactly are you telling the public? So, you know, when you discuss the state of emergency, we cannot isolate the multiplicity of things that are taking place.
1: The murder of siblings Brian and Margarita Clark in Longdonville has left relatives shaken. They were both at home when a single masked gunman stormed the premises. CCTV footage captured a light-colored vehicle pulling up to the house around 8 p.m. 50-year-old Brian Clark was on the upper floor of the home while his sister, 55-year-old Margarita Clark, was on the ground floor sitting around the table with other people. A masked man appeared to wait for vehicles and a cyclist to clear the street before coming out from the back seat of the car. He then ran in and opened fire. A relative who was nearby said music was blasting at the time. To some regional news, former St. Lucia Governor General Sir Neville Sinek has died at the age of 86. He served as a Governor General from 2018 to 2021 and previously held the post of Foreign Affairs Minister. And now for a look internationally, a potential peace deal between the United States and Iran now hinges on the Trump administration agreeing to release $24 billion in frozen assets, warning that the U.S. would enter into a dark corridor should it resume fighting. Stay tuned for another news update at the top of the hour and for comprehensive coverage in our major newscast at 7 p.m. on CNC3 and across all digital platforms.
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Right? 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

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And I say, I do all the people who see me anytime. I say, base, big map on the radio and buy. I just forget all the name by the time

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2: 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We are aware.
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1: I am Janelle Bernard with headline news on CNC3 and the TBC Radio Network. In local developments, Police Commissioner Alistair Gavaru is defending the ongoing state of emergency, saying it has yielded positive results. In an interview with the media today, Gavaru claimed that the TTPS has recorded reductions in crime across all divisions. However, the commissioner declined to say whether he would recommend an extension of the state of emergency, saying that decision is beyond his authority. Addressing a recent spike in murders, including siblings being gunned down overnight, Gavaru said police cannot be everywhere at once.
2: So these multiple homicide incidents, we are very hard-pressed to figure out in terms of predicting where homicides come from. We wish that we could be omnipresent everywhere, and we wish we could predict where homicides are going to occur. Thus, we'll be able to put assets and resources in places to prevent them.
1: The commissioner acknowledged concerns about the lack of marine assets in Tobago, saying an investment of that magnitude would need to come from the national policy and decision makers. Meanwhile, opposition leader Penelope Beckers says it will be difficult for the opposition to support what she describes as a perpetual state of emergency.
3: They have said to the public that there's a reduction in crime. So if you have a reduction in crime, why would you want a state of emergency? And the further discussion must now be these no-protest zones. So if you have no protest zones and you have your state of emergency, what exactly are you telling the public? So, you know, when you discuss the state of emergency, we cannot isolate the multiplicity of things that are taking place.
1: The government plans to seek approval from Parliament next week for an additional $2.93 billion.

0: government slamming the new state of emergency regulations, which ban public protests near 15 key sites, including the parliament. Eversley argues that outlawing demonstrations at these designated locations is a direct assault on free speech and the country's democratic foundation. He warns that if these restrictions remain, Trinidad and Tobago is dangerously close to sliding into a police state. He adds that protests at the Parliament building is part of a long history of many countries, including TNT, and something the current administration is aware of, having rallied their supporters to demonstrate there against the last administration.
1: I was saying that PNM is a problem, UNC is not the solution. I keep saying that for umpteen years. And we must not forget the past 10 years. Did we have restriction in protesting in front of the Parliament? The opposition leader back then was protesting in front of the Parliament at the Hyatt, when it was at the Hyatt. She was protesting also when we moved back from the Hyatt to the Parliament.
0: Now to some regional developments. A new Earth Insight report is warning that offshore oil and gas exploration in Jamaica's Walton Morant Basin could pose serious risk to the country's marine environment. Analysts say proposed exploration zones overlap with nearly all of the South Coast's coral reefs, seagrass beds, key fishing grounds, protected areas, and biodiversity hotspots. The report urges careful consideration of whether offshore oil development is compatible with Jamaica's long-term climate resilience and sustainability. And now for a look internationally, a potential peace deal between the United States and Iran now hinges on the Trump administration agreeing to release $24 billion in frozen assets, warning that the U.S. would enter into a dark corridor should it resume fighting. Stay tuned for another news update at the top of the hour and for comprehensive coverage in our major newscast at 7 p.m. on CNC3 and across all digital platforms.
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man. So let me see who's celebrating. Get him put. It's Anthony. Anthony said his birthday is June the 10th. Anniversary is June the 10th, and his birthday is June 13th. So he's celebrating. Big up to Megan, boy, celebrating her new ride. Boy, her new ride, PEL 3293. We had to celebrate together.

0: Boy, I celebrated my life, yes.
1: Every day. I live in and I look nice.
0: Big up to Beatrice, the whole alarmin, all the alarmin drivers, and all the South people in alarmin, all the Duncan Village, Barbecue Grill. Yeah. And I live in.

0: What's going on, girl? What are we celebrating? What are we celebrating
1: today? We're celebrating my grandson, the first grandson's birthday.
0: Your first grand. What's his name? What's his name?
1: Adelaide Justin Isaac.
0: All right, but he walking yet? He walking yet? Walking.
1: If he walking again, he's 10 today.
0: Yeah. Or 10 years old?
1: He just have me busy.
0: Oh, okay, okay, yeah. Ah, yeah, you walking. Very good. Where are you all from?
1: We call him from Londonville.

0: Today's laundry services celebrating life, mm-hmm. and we celebrating independence too.
1: That's right. Don't need no man for nothing. Big up to all the ladies. Don't need no man for nothing. What are we celebrating? You have two children, birthday today, and you forget to bring them up?
2: No, you forget. Oh. I'm bringing up a good friend, Diana from Fed Manage, birthday today too.
1: All right. Very good, very good.
2: Everybody celebrating today.
1: Everybody celebrating today. Today's our celebration. Today's our day for celebration. Big up to the beautiful Miss Val Saint celebrating her birthday still, which was yesterday on the Retro Cruise. Nice, man. I love it. So like I said, the ladies who've been going to the gym,

getting one of them bills. Buy something to celebrate, yes? In these times. 388-1051, are we celebrating? All right, so let's celebrate right now with this. The Powerade Goliath Games Obstacle Course Race is this Saturday, June the 7th. The Santa Rosa Racetrack Arena. 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And of course, if you can't compete an obstacle, skip it. No penalty.

appreciation to a legend. Thank you, David. Right, happening on Saturday, the 6th of June at Napa, and Sunday, the 7th at Sapa. 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
1: 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And due to a bumpy ride, snacks and beverage service has been suspended. AC has given us some trouble. 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And so is the entertainment. Yeah, I'm sorry about the smell, folks. We are aware.
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1: 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We are going to have to deplane.
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masterpiece, baby, a work of art. Art. 5:30 at time, some more birthdays coming up. Let me read some. Arima, get ready, Arima. Lumina Mix and Mingle presents Glow in Green on Saturday, July the 4th. We are taking over Sammy's Resto Bar in Arima from 9 p.m. Come dance the night away, dress to impress, and come dressed in green.

0: 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We're coming back. What of her?
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4: Come

celebrate. All right, my birthday was on the 22nd of May. 58 years and going strong. Look at that, 58. You're looking great. Imani. I also have Nail Tech. Nail Tech celebrating her clients. You didn't say her name.

0: Good evening. I am Chester Sambrano with headline news on CNC3 and the TBC Radio Network. In local developments, attorney at law Dr. Margaret Satya Rose has been appointed as an opposition senator, replacing Janelle John Bates. According to the People's National Movement, Dr. Rose is an accomplished attorney, public policy researcher, and educator with internationally recognized expertise in public procurement, governance, commercial law, and anti-corruption systems. The party described her as a respected professional whose experience spans both the legal and public policy arenas. She was sworn in the Senate today.
1: I, Margaret Rose, having been appointed a Member of Parliament, do solemnly affirm that I will bear true faith and allegiance to Trinidad and Tobago, will uphold the Constitution and the law, and will conscientiously and impartially discharge the responsibilities of the people of Trinidad and Tobago upon which I am about to enter.
0: Opposition leader Penelope Beckel says it will be difficult for the opposition to support what she describes as a perpetual state of emergency.
2: They have said to the public that there's a reduction in crime. So if you have a reduction in crime, why would you want a state of emergency? And the further discussion must now be these no protest zones. So if you have no protest zones and you have your state of emergency, what exactly are you telling the public? So, you know, when you discuss the state of emergency, we cannot isolate the multiplicity of things that are taking place.
0: Meanwhile, Police Commissioner Alistair Gavaro is defending the ongoing state of emergency, saying it has yielded positive results. In an interview with the media today, Gavaro claimed the TTPS has recorded reductions in crime statistics across all divisions. However, the commissioner declined to say whether he would recommend an extension of the SOE, saying that decision is beyond his authority. Addressing a recent spike in murders, including siblings being gunned down overnight, Gavaro said police cannot be everywhere at once.
3: So these multiple homicide incidents, we are very hard pressed to figure out in terms of predicting where homicides come from. We wish that we could be omnipresent everywhere, and we wish we could predict where homicides are going to occur. Thus, we'll be able to put assets and resources in places to prevent them.
0: Meanwhile, activist Wendell Eversley is sounding a stark warning, slamming the new state of emergency regulations that ban public protests near 15 key sites, including

0: problem, UNC is not the solution. I keep saying that for umpteen years. And we must not forget the past 10 years. Did we have restriction in protesting in front of the parliament? The opposition leader back then was protesting in front of the parliament at the Hyatt, when it was at the Hyatt. She was protesting also when we moved back from the Hyatt to the parliament.
1: And now for a look internationally, a potential peace deal between the United States and Iran hinges on the Trump administration agreeing to release $24 million in frozen Iranian assets, warning that the U.S. would enter into a dark corridor should it resume fighting. Well, stay tuned for comprehensive coverage of these stories in our major newscast at 7 p.m. on CNC3 and across all digital platforms.
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0: 2-for-1. You have one more. There's one more artist. When you see it comes to groovy soca, you must call this artist, man. Whatever you want is the way you
1: move. Nobody I know. 2-for-1 bass, Edwin Yearwood, Cat from Tongue.

say what? Can I do it all over? Do I have a sponsor? All right, so we had to end it. So RA Sundays presents an old school dance Sunday at Grove Nightclub, 137 Lambie Street, Vistabella. Mark your calendar for Sunday the 7th of June, right from 7 to 1 a.m. That's 7 p.m. till 1 a.m. Enjoy the best old school hits with Mr. Q, Peter, DJ Peter, Mr. Desmond, and DJ Sean. Dress to impress and relive the good times with great music, great company, and amazing memories. Admission

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1: Yes, you look so sharp.
0: Saturday, July 4th.
2: Saturday, June 6th, we head to Desperado's Pan Theater for We Jammin' Still. 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

0: Right, that's Shakira. Our beautiful people locked on. Enjoy the vibe. Hey, look, BTD in Nigeria. See BTD on the board, right? BTD get on bad, no? Yeah. Look, BTD.
1: Hey, Ramona. Good, real good material, Ramona. Nigel, what did you say, dog? Yeah, nah. Ramona, thanks, eh? Thanks. I got to go for about after 2 months again.
0: You get wine.
1: Hey, Nigel.
0: You get wine.
1: I'm putting up so by and telling you, boy, you're coming to a lady and then by all them girls and them watching you.
0: Yeah, boy. All them women watching Nigel on the boat, you know, on the ball. And what Nigel, you know, we want to dance, but where Nigel gone? I got Nigel keep riding. I don't want to them. Hey, let me check in here. Let me see.
2: My neighbors and them don't like the loud noise, but the music is real nice. But the neighbors and them have to take it tonight.
0: Don't worry.
2: Let me be in mouth.
0: Yeah. Another reason, let me vibe. Fuck girl.